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Just lift up some words of worship in the house.

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Just like he did it before. 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
1: Hallelujah.
0: 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We acknowledge, Lord, that we're nothing without

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So all that we have and all that we are is in Jesus.

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It wasn't this tight, but it was all white. Cause we in 2012 and I say, oh!